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0: 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I hope you're with someone who isn't scared to ask. 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

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The afternoon George tried to explain that he needed love like all the rest. 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
1: 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Every drop is a waterfall. 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